I can still make you say my name, say my name, say my name. Life without me might drive you insane. I don't give girl flowers, I'll give you good wood though. If you want me all for yourself, then darling, you probably should go. There's no way I'ma stand in the rain. I can still make you say my name, say my name, say my name. 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

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Like, wait, babe.

0: Nieuwe geluiden. New tunes. 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George Smith. 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Amen. En Robbie. Popcard. Russ Millions. 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Vic Tony. Al deze artiesten en meer in die ene playlist. Nando Leaks Sound System op Spotify. 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We gaan naar Congo. New music. George Smith. H. Magnum. Amen. En Robbie. Popcard. Russ Millions. Davido. Vic Tony. Al deze artiesten en meer in die ene playlist. Nando Leaks Sound System op Spotify. 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We gaan naar Congo nu, man.
1: 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You know I'm up. Let's go.

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Heartbreak so deep, it broke it to a melody that day.

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That's when I knew that your heart was scarring. 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Like, wait, babe.

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I'm holding y'all hands real, real, real, real tight when I say this, because I don't feel like fighting. But please quit calling them little 1 week breaks celibacy. You're not celibate. 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